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3: Jesse, how did it all turn out?
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What's going on? It's Mike Adams. So Harry Styles is on the cover of the new issue of W Magazine, and Northwest is on the cover of the new issue of Days Magazine. Just two amazing artists in their prime. It's Ultra 90.1. Only good vibes.

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We knew they were going to get around to this movie at some point. So How to Lose a Guy in 10 Days sequel is in the works at Paramount, and Kate Hudson is attached to produce it. And allegedly, her and Matthew McConaughey will reprise the roles in the movie. It's Ultra 90.1. Only good vibes.

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2: 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I'm in Mrs. Caldwell's attic with a stubborn air conditioner.
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3: 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We'll go with that.
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3: Jesse, how did it all turn out?
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So Hulu has canceled Mindy Kaling's comedy series Not Suitable for Work. 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
2: From the studios of Newstalk 710 KURV, I'm Sergio Sanchez, and this is your Ultra 90.1 News Break, made possible by Burt Ogden Cadillac of Edinburgh. City of Brownsville is moving closer to de-annexing a parcel of land that is owned by SpaceX. The company has reportedly requested the de-annexation due to lack of city services. The parcel is over 400 acres. It's near the Port of Brownsville, close to a property that's being developed by a SpaceX supplier. University of Texas System Board of Regents recently approved tuition rates and fees and over $40 million in funding for an optometry school for UTRGV. When open, it will become the second such school in Texas. In Central Texas, the city of San Antonio considering a pause on construction of new data centers. City Council members will be discussing zoning, land, and power and water issues. According to USDA, the cotton crop in Texas not doing very good this year. About 44% of it is now in poor or very poor shape. SpaceX saying they're planning to build a $100 billion spacecraft launch facility in coastal Louisiana. Dolly Parton passed away yesterday at age 80. And according to a Gallup poll, about 49% of Americans say all those reports of UFOs can be explained by either human activity or some natural phenomena. Only about 37% of Americans believe aliens might be real. Celebrate the pooch. It's National Dog Day. And you can cool off with this. It's National Cherry Popsicle Day. Astros beat the Yankees. The next broadcast is this evening, 5:35, on 710 AM Radio, KURV. The heat alerts continue. Highs today should be up to 106. 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

like Adam. Man, I thought Nicholas Hoult was perfect for this role. He was going to play Professor Gilderoy Lockhart in season two of this Harry Potter series, but he had to drop out because of a scheduling conflict. So now Kit Harington is stepping into the role. 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

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What's up? 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Meanwhile, I'm like burning my child's pillows and stuffies in the backyard. It's Ultron 90.1. 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
2: 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City of Brownsville is moving closer to de-annexing a parcel of land that is owned by SpaceX. The company has reportedly requested the de-annexation due to lack of city services. The parcel is over 400 acres. It's near the Port of Brownsville, close to a property that's being developed by a SpaceX supplier. University of Texas System Board of Regents recently approved tuition rates and fees, and over $40 million in funding for an optometry school for UTRGV. When open, it will become the second such school in Texas. In Central Texas, the city of San Antonio considering a pause on construction of new data centers. City Council members will be discussing zoning, land, and power and water issues. According to USDA, the cotton crop in Texas not doing very good this year. About 44% of it is now in poor or very poor shape. SpaceX saying they're planning to build a $100 billion spacecraft launch facility in coastal Louisiana. Dolly Parton passed away yesterday at age 80. And according to a Gallup poll, about 49% of Americans say all those reports of UFOs can be explained by either human activity or some natural phenomena. Only about 37% of Americans believe aliens might be real. Celebrate the pooch. It's National Dog Day. And you can cool off with this. It's National Cherry Popsicle Day. Astros beat the Yankees. The next broadcast is this evening, 5:35, on 710 AM Radio KURV. The heat alerts continue. Highs today should be up to 106. 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

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So Kehlani performed in New York City the other night in Brooklyn, and she brought out Cardi B to perform their song Ring together, and Cardi also performed her new single as well. It's Ultra 90.1. Only good vibes.

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Mike Adam. 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
5: ¿Sabes qué pasa cuando 20,000 trabajadoras de la salud visitan a todos los adultos mayores y personas con discapacidad? Llevamos bienestar y felicidad. Hemos realizado

Well, it's moving closer to de-annexing a parcel of land that is owned by SpaceX. The company has reportedly requested the de-annexation due to lack of city services. The parcel is over 400 acres. It's near the Port of Brownsville, close to a property that's being developed by a SpaceX supplier. University of Texas System Board of Regents recently approved tuition rates and fees and over $40 million in funding for an optometry school for UTRGV. When open, it will become the second such school in Texas. In Central Texas, the city of San Antonio considering a pause on construction of new data centers. City council members will be discussing zoning, land, and power and water issues. According to USDA, the cotton crop in Texas not doing very good this year. About 44% of it is now in poor or very poor shape. SpaceX saying they're planning to build a $100 billion spacecraft launch facility in coastal Louisiana. Dolly Parton passed away yesterday at age 80. And according to a Gallup poll, about 49% of Americans say all those reports of UFOs can be explained by either human activity or some natural phenomena. Only about 37% of Americans believe aliens might be real. Celebrate the pooch. It's National Dog Day. And you can cool off with this. It's National Cherry Popsicle Day. Astros beat the Yankees. The next broadcast is this evening, 5:35, on 710 AM Radio KURV. The heat alerts continue. Highs today should be up to 106. 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

Ultra 90.1, only those good vibes, man, on a hump day. Already Wednesday, August 26th. Today, National Toilet Paper Day. Okay. Hey, check it out. Coming up in just a little bit, we're going to get quizzical, give you a chance to get registered as we give away UTRGV Vaquero football tickets tomorrow. We got to make sure we get your name on the list today.

share and strong enough, man. Hump Day, middle of the week, Wednesday, August 26th. 9 days away from Labor Day, 15 days out from the official NFL season kickoff. And speaking of football, I say we go ahead and do it, man. Get quizzical. Giving away a pair of tickets tomorrow for the Permian Basin UTRGV Vaquero football game happening this Saturday, the 29th of August at 7 o'clock, Robert and Janet Backer Stadium in Edinburgh. And we got tickets for you. But we got to get your name in the hat so you can get on the prize wheel. We give it a spin tomorrow and find out who's going to be the lucky winner for a pair of tickets. It's another interesting round of the mystery sound that we're going to ask you to identify. You're going to hit me up on WhatsApp at 956-400-2348. Ultra 90.1 is my favorite radio station. And then guess today's mystery sound. Check it out. Oh, does it sound familiar? Let me give it to you one more again.

What is that mystery sound? UTRGV Vaquero tickets up for grabs. We've got to get you qualified. Hit me up now, 956-400-2348. Good luck.

0: Mr. Rubin, sir?
1: What's up, Jesse?
0: Can I ask you a favor, sir?
1: What do you need?
0: When you're handing out assignments today, I want you to give me the most difficult air conditioning problem in the hottest, worst attic possible.
1: Why would you want me
0: 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As the newest certified Kohler AC technician, I need to earn my stripes.
1: Well, if you really want to.
0: I do, sir. Besides, this is how you get the best stories.
1: That's true.
0: There I was. Temperatures hitting 115. I'm in Mrs. Caldwell's attic with a stubborn air conditioner.
1: And you were the only one crazy enough to go in there.
0: And I'm the only one brave enough to go in there.
1: Sure. Okay. We'll go with that.
0: Do your worst, sir.
1: Okay. Here's a nasty one. Gonna take a long time, and it's going to be hot.
0: I don't know the meaning of hot.
1: You will by the time you get back here. Call Kohler because we can. Jesse, how did it all turn out?
0: Amazing. I think I earned this glass of ice water, sir.
1: What makes someone want to choose the worst assignments possible, Jesse?
0: Because it feels so good when you stop, sir.
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What in the world is that? All right, take a guess. Hit me up now, 956-400-2348. Good luck.

Ultra 90.1, only those good vibes on your feel-good Wednesday. All right, got to send congratulations out to Gracie. She got qualified for the UTRGB Vaquero football tickets. What was that mystery sound? A purring cat. So congratulations to her. Good luck.

Super Tejano, 102.1. Well, I'll be there later. Make sure to join me because it's coming up at 12 o'clock. I'll be on Super Tejano. Boy, I'll tell you, I'm back and forth. Every now and then it goes here and goes there. But yes, please join me today on Super Tejano. It's right now, right here on Ultra on a Feel Good Wednesday. I had your chance earlier and I heard you, hopefully you heard me congratulating Gracie. She was the most recent qualifier for the UTRGV Vaquero football tickets we're giving away for Saturday's game. It's a season opener for season two. And it's going to be one exciting game. And boy, is it a hot ticket right now. So make sure you're listening throughout the day for your chance to get qualified to win those tickets from all your friends here at Ultra 90.1. By the way, you get on social media. There's no way to avoid all the stories that we're hearing on the passing of Dolly Parton yesterday. Really, really sad news. And those of you keeping score, I thought I'd let you know that CBS is airing an hour-long special at 10 o'clock tonight to pay tribute to Dolly Parton, who again passed away yesterday after a secret battle with cancer. ABC was also quick to air their own special edition of 2020 honoring her last night on Earth, man. Boy, I tell you, it was such sad news right there, but

0: something for you to look up. Google it, the 2020 edition, talking about Dolly Parton there and highlighting her life, as well as CBS Tonight airing a special at 10 o'clock tonight, a tribute to Dolly Parton. And may she rest in peace. Ultra 90.1, only good vibes.
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15: From the studios of Newstalk 710 KURV, I'm Sergio Sanchez, and this is your Ultra 90.1 News Break, made possible by Volvo Cars, Edinburgh. City of Brownsville is moving closer to de-annexing a parcel of land that is owned by SpaceX. The company has reportedly requested the de-annexation due to lack of city services. The parcel is over 400 acres. It's near the Port of Brownsville, close to a property that's being developed by a SpaceX supplier. University of Texas System Board of Regents recently approved tuition rates and fees and over $40 million in funding for an optometry school for UTRGV. When open, it will become the second such school in Texas. In Central Texas, the city of San Antonio considering a pause on construction of new data centers. City Council members will be discussing zoning, land, and power and water issues.
3: According to USDA, the cotton crop in Texas not doing very good this year. About 44% of it is now in poor or very poor shape. SpaceX saying they're planning to build a $100 billion spacecraft launch facility in coastal Louisiana. Dolly Parton passed away yesterday at age 80. And according to a Gallup poll, about 49% of Americans say all those reports of UFOs can be explained by either human activity or some natural phenomena. Only about 37% of Americans believe aliens might be real. Celebrate the pooch. It's National Dog Day. And you can cool off with this. It's National Cherry Popsicle Day. Astros beat the Yankees. The next broadcast is this evening, 5:35, on 710 AM Radio KURV. The heat alerts continue. Highs today should be up to 106. 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
0: Ultra 90.1, only those good vibes, man. Let me tell you, we got another one. Boy, I tell you, just like they say, death comes in three. And as everyone knows, at 80 years old, we lost Dolly Parton yesterday. And hitting social media now, Tim Curry apparently also passed away this Tuesday evening, August the 25th. He was 80 years old. And this news out of Los Angeles, California. He goes back a few years, Tim Curry. Notable roles include Dr. Frankenfurter in the Rocky Horror Picture Show. He was Pennywise in the first It movie, you know, about the clown and all that. And Wadsworth in the movie Clue. So if it doesn't sound too familiar, Tim Curry, C-U-R-R-Y. Look him up, Google him, and you'll see. But yeah, he was best known for his role in the Rocky Horror Picture Show. Tim Curry passed away this

0: passed Tuesday evening at the age of 80 years old. 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

0: Extra 90.1, only them good vibes, man. I'm getting WhatsApp here. Double, when you gonna do another mystery sound? I want those UTRGV Vaquero football tickets. Well, let's do one now. Why not? Another mystery sound. I'm gonna make this so easy, it's not even funny. Hit me up on WhatsApp, 956-400-2348, if you know this mystery sound. Come on now, that's not even a contest, but I want you to win. Make it easy. 956-400-2348. What is the mystery sound? Hit me up now. Good luck.
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0: 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But I'm so happy you hung out with me today. 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
5: From the studios of Newstalk 710 KURV, I'm Sergio Sanchez, and this is your Ultra 90.1 News Break, made possible by Bird Ogden Infinity of Edinburgh. City of Brownsville is moving closer to de-annexing a parcel of land that is owned by SpaceX. The company has reportedly requested the de-annexation due to lack of city services. The parcel is over 400 acres. It's near the Port of Brownsville, close to a property that's being developed by a SpaceX supplier. University of Texas System Board of Regents recently approved tuition rates and fees and over $40 million in funding for an optometry school for UTRGV. When open, it will become the second such school in Texas. In Central Texas, the city of San Antonio considering a pause on construction of new data centers. City Council members will be discussing zoning, land, and power and water issues. According to USDA, the cotton crop in Texas not doing very good this year. About 44% of it is now in poor or very poor shape. SpaceX saying they're planning to build a $100 billion spacecraft launch facility in coastal Louisiana. Dolly Parton passed away yesterday at age 80. And according to a Gallup poll, about 49% of Americans say all those reports of UFOs can be explained by either human activity or some natural phenomenon. Only about 37% of Americans believe aliens might be real. Celebrate the pooch. It's National Dog Day. And you can cool off with this. It's National Cherry Popsicle Day. Astros beat the Yankees. The next broadcast is this evening, 5:35, on 710 AM Radio, KURV. The heat alerts continue. Highs today should be up to 106. 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

hang on, everybody, out of the way, out of the way. Here we go. Cannonball! Hijo, man. What's up, 956? Welcome to Ultra 94.1. Another hot day, 956. It's been crazy August, huh? Hijo la fregada, man. All right, so sit back, cool, enjoy yourselves, and grab your lunch, and I'm ready to play the best 80s and 90s for a full hour. You guys always hit me up on social media, on our Facebook page here at Ultra 94.1, and I play them back as soon as I get them in. So let's go. Thank you for downloading the Radio Para Mi app, and stay cool out there. Stay cool out there. All right, let's go. You ready? Giving out the good vibes. 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

Wow, what a jam, huh? Hey, it's Bo, right here on Ultra 94.1, best of the 80s and 90s, during lunch hour, giving out the good vibes. 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

Hey, you got the beat? I got the beat. What's up? It's Big Bad Bo about to head out here. Hey, listen, tomorrow, make sure listen to Double J. More tickets for the big season opener. Vaqueros with the official station. Flex! You ready, Flex? 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Yeah, and thank you guys for hitting me up on my social page and, of course, right here on our Facebook page at Ultra 94.1 during lunch hour. I love walking in here playing the best 80s and 90s for a full hour, and it goes by so quick. As always, you know, listen, I got a couple more songs left, okay? Mr. Sanchez is going to give us a quick news update about what's happening around the world. We do that every hour on the hour. You guys be safe. Thank you for downloading the Radio Para Mi app. Let's go, Vaqueros, this Saturday.

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3: 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And

0: City of Brownsville is moving closer to de-annexing a parcel of land that is owned by SpaceX. The company has reportedly requested the de-annexation due to lack of city services. The parcel is over 400 acres. It's near the Port of Brownsville, close to a property that's being developed by a SpaceX supplier. University of Texas System Board of Regents recently approved tuition rates and fees and over $40 million in funding for an optometry school for UTRGV. When open, it will become the second such school in Texas. In Central Texas, the city of San Antonio considering a pause on construction of new data centers. City Council members will be discussing zoning, land, and power and water issues. According to USDA, the cotton crop in Texas not doing very good this year. About 44% of it is now in poor or very poor shape. SpaceX saying they're planning to build a $100 billion spacecraft launch facility in coastal Louisiana. Dolly Parton passed away yesterday at age 80. And according to a Gallup poll, about 49% of Americans say all those reports of UFOs can be explained by either human activity or some natural phenomena. Only about 37% of Americans believe aliens might be real. Celebrate the pooch. It's National Dog Day. And you can cool off with this. It's National Cherry Popsicle Day. Astros beat the Yankees. The next broadcast is this evening, 5:35, on 710 AM Radio KURV. The heat alerts continue. 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

Wednesday afternoon. It is Flex hanging out with you here all the way till 4 p.m. Already the middle of your work week. And I've got to take a look at your weather here for your afternoon. High is going to be right around 106. Another excruciating hot day here in the RGV. You can stay inside. Make sure to do that. Stay cool indoors, all right? Winds at about maybe 25 miles per hour. Tonight, though, going to be breezy as well with your lows in your upper 70s. We're about 96 right now here at the Ultra Studios, but guarantee it is going to get a lot warmer, right? Of course, this hour, we got some more music. Got some Sugar Ray coming up. We'll throw on some Cobra Starship, a little bit of Van Halen. Get a little bit of everything, right? Also, going to give you another chance to get registered for that big drawing happening tomorrow. Your name is not on the list yet. Make sure

you get ready. I'll give you a chance to get registered here in just a bit. But tomorrow, we're going to be choosing a winner for the UTRGV Vaqueros. All right? We'll throw your name in the little bag or box that we got. Take a shake, and then we'll pull out a winner. We'll see who wins a pair of tickets to going over to the UTRGV game here this Saturday. All right? Make sure you get registered. It's going to be a good Wednesday. I can feel it. All right? Some Vertical Horizon coming your way here with Ultra 90.1.

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1: Ultra 90.1, only good vibes. It's Flex hanging out with you here on your Wednesday, already halfway through your work week. And, you know, a lot of us got the news yesterday. We did lose an icon and a true legend, Miss Dolly Rebecca Parton, passed away yesterday. They said she did have a brief battle with cancer and ended up passing at a cancer center over in Nashville. But not only her did we lose, but also as of last night, the legendary film and TV actor, best known for playing Dr. Frankenfurter, if you're big fans of the Rocky Horror Picture Show, Mr. Tim Curry did pass away, and he was 80 years young as well. They were saying he had some serious health issues for about the past decade, but yeah, he did pass away late last night at his home in Los Angeles. So two greats gone too quick, right? Back to back. They usually say it comes in threes, right? So I don't know if the third was Hayden. Or if there's another one, because the ZZ Top drummer passed away also, so I don't know. We will see. Of course, got a quick commercial break. We're going to be coming back here with some more music. I'm going to get some 9 to 5 for you. That'll be coming your way here with Ultra 90.1.
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3: From the studios of News Talk 710 KURV, I'm Sergio Sanchez, and this is your Ultra 90.1 News Break, made possible by Burt Ogden Cadillac of Edinburgh. City of Brownsville is moving closer to de-annexing a parcel of land that is owned by SpaceX. The company has reportedly requested the de-annexation due to lack of city services. The parcel is over 400 acres. It's near the Port of Brownsville, close to a property that's being developed by a SpaceX supplier. University of Texas System Board of Regents recently approved tuition rates and fees and over $40 million in funding for an optometry school for UTRGV. When open, it will become the second such school in Texas. In Central Texas, the city of San Antonio considering a pause on construction of new data centers. City Council members will be discussing zoning, land, and power and water issues. According to USDA, the cotton crop in Texas not doing very good this year. About 44% of it is now in poor or very poor shape. SpaceX saying they're planning to build a $100 billion spacecraft launch facility in coastal Louisiana. Dolly Parton passed away yesterday at age 80. And according to a Gallup poll, about 49% of Americans say all those reports of UFOs can be explained by either human activity or some natural phenomena. Only about 37% of Americans believe aliens might be real. Celebrate the pooch. It's National Dog Day. And you can cool off with this. It's National Cherry Popsicle Day. Astros beat the Yankees.

Ultra 90.1, only good vibes, a little bit of Lonely Boys here on your Wednesday. It's Flex hanging out with you here all the way till 4 o'clock. But of course, I got your weather update here for your afternoon. If you have not been out there, it is a scorcher here today. High is going to be right around 106. We're right at about 99 degrees to almost 100, almost to the triple digits. But yeah, we still got some more warming up to do here for your afternoon. Tonight going to be breezy, but it should be clear skies. Low is going to be in your upper 70s. This hour, got your chance to get registered for a chance to win those UTRGV football tickets. Of course, the game is this Saturday. And if you want a chance to get registered, stay tuned. I'm going to play a song here in a bit. And I'm going to test out your music trivia, all right? See if you can guess where it's from. That's already a clue. Get that brain ready, all right? You're going to have to figure out where a song comes from, all right? I'm going to ask you what movie it comes out in.

Sinatra, 90.1 Only Good Vibes. Here is your chance to get registered for a chance to win a pair of tickets to go check out the UTRGV Vaqueros. All you have to do is let me know exactly what the name of the movie is that this

Ultron, 90.1 on the Good Vibes. That was your trivia song here for this afternoon. So if you think you know what movie that came out in, all you have to do is send me the correct answer to 956-400-2348. And then I'll get you registered for a chance to win those tickets. It's going to happen tomorrow. All right, we're going to draw a winner tomorrow. And if your name's not on the list, well, then you don't have a chance to win. All right, so if you want your name

0: list. That was a trivia song here for this hour. All you have to do is just let me know what movie that came out in. And then if you have the correct answer, I'll put your name on the drawing list, all right? We got a quick break. We'll come back here in just a few. Got some more music on the way here with Ultra 90.1.
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Gotta give a big shout out going out to Pedro Garza III. 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

0: Ultra 94.1, only good vibes. There you go with a little bit of garbage here on your Wednesday. Clerks, hope you're having a great day here so far. It's right in the middle of your work week. We got some more music on the way. I got to give a shout out. Well, I did give a shout out over to Tino here just a while ago. He gave me the correct answer that I was looking for. So the trivia here just a couple of minutes ago, if you were looking for the correct answer and you were like, Flex, I don't know what movie it is, the correct answer was Over the Top. That's where it came out in. So if you did give me the correct answer, you're registered for a chance to win those UTRGV tickets. But my boy Tino over at Optimum RV over in La Feria, he had the correct answer. Also, another shout out to the whole crew that's working out there listening in. You've got Andro. Did I say that right? Andro. You know, Andy. David, Thomas, and Ben, and the shop foreman, Adan, too. All you guys out there, thanks for listening in. If y'all want to hear anything, let me know, all right? I gotcha. Corey's got a quick commercial break. We're going to be coming back here in a few. And, I'm thinking I might give you another chance to get registered, right? If you didn't get a chance to get registered here a while ago, make sure to stay tuned. I'll give you another chance to register for those tickets right here in a few minutes. That's Ultra 90.1.
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4: From the studios of Newstalk 710 KURV, I'm Sergio Sanchez, and this is your Ultra 90.1 News Break, made possible by Bert Ogden Cadillac of Edinburgh. City of Brownsville is moving closer to de-annexing a parcel of land that is owned by SpaceX. The company has reportedly requested the de-annexation due to lack of city services. The parcel is over 400 acres. It's near the Port of Brownsville, close to a property that's being developed by a SpaceX supplier. University of Texas System Board of Regents recently approved tuition rates and fees and over $40 million in funding for an optometry school for UTRGV. When open, it will become the second such school in Texas. In Central Texas, the city of San Antonio considering a pause on construction of new data centers. City Council members will be discussing zoning, land, and power and water issues. According to USDA, the cotton crop in Texas not doing very good this year. About 44% of it is now in poor or very poor shape. SpaceX saying they're planning to build a $100 billion spacecraft launch facility in coastal Louisiana. Dolly Parton passed away yesterday at age 80. And according to a Gallup poll, about 49% of Americans say all those reports of UFOs can be explained by either human activity or some natural phenomena. Only about 37% of Americans believe aliens might be real. Celebrate the pooch. It's National Dog Day. And you can cool off with this. It's National Cherry Popsicle Day. Astros beat the Yankees. The next broadcast is this evening, 5:35, on 710 AM Radio KURV. The heat alerts continue. Highs today should be up to 106. Stay current with all the news and talk of your day. 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

One only good vibes, a little bit of Depeche Mode here on your Wednesday. Hanging out with you here all the way till 4 o'clock. I've got your weather update in case you're going to be out and about. Highs today will be right at around 106 degrees, right? It's going to feel like it's 110. If you're going to be outside, make sure you stay hydrated. If you don't need to be out there, don't, all right? Just stay inside. Tonight, going to be breezy as well. Lows will be in your upper 70s. Right now, currently here at the Ultra Studios, we're about 102. Yep. No bueno. Super hot, so yeah. I still got my fingers crossed that we got some rain coming up this weekend, so hopefully, right? Also, if you are waiting for the Avengers Doomsday in December, I don't know if you know about this, but Marvel's going to re-release the Avengers Endgame, and that'll come out on the 25th of next month, all right? But since they're going to re-release it, they're going to bring out two new

new brand new popcorn buckets. And that's going to be available at Cinemark and Regal Theaters. And they look pretty cool. One of them is an Iron Man helmet that the top opens and then you get to put popcorn in there. And then the other one is the Infinity Gauntlet with all six Infinity Stones that light up. And then you open the back of the glove and you fill it with popcorn. They're both pretty cool. I don't know. If you can get both of them, awesome. But that'll be available on September 25th over at Cinemark and Regal Theaters. All right? Make sure you stop by and get one. Because I'm going to get one. I'm going to get one of each. All right, guys, lots of music coming up this hour. Let me see here what we got. We'll throw on some Mariah Carey. We've got some Carly Rae Jepsen by request. And then I had a request for Will.i.am. Lots of music coming up, all right? Don't forget, if you want to request a song, 956-400-2348. And I'm going to give you another chance to get registered coming up in minutes. So I'm here with Ultra 90.1. Don't go anywhere.

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0: Ultra 90.1 on the good vibes. A little bit of Sublime. That one going on to Mikey Cito, listening in here this afternoon. Thanks for the request, bro. All right, so you know Ryan Gosling, right? Ryan Gosling, he played Ken in Barbie, and then you had Margot Robbie, right? She played Barbie. Well, he might go from playing Ken to playing Bam Bam from the Flintstones. Maybe, right? So word is that he is producing a live-action movie about a grown-up Bam Bam. There is no word yet that he's even considering starring in it. I'm just assuming, you know. If he's going to be producing it, why not, right? But, yeah, so there was an animated series, like, in the early 70s, and it was Bam Bam and Pebbles, right? They were boyfriend and girlfriend, and it was called The Pebbles and Bam Bam Show. So they're doing a live-action movie now, and I could just assume he might be Bam Bam. I don't know. We'll see what happens. But, yeah, it's in the works. So get ready for a Flintstones or Pebbles and Bam Bam movie coming here pretty soon, all right? I got a quick break. We'll come back with some more music. Don't go anywhere. It's Ultra at 90.1.
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0: Mr. Rubin, sir?
1: What's up, Jesse?
0: Can I ask you a favor, sir?
1: What do you need?
0: When you're handing out assignments today, I want you to give me the most difficult air conditioning problem in the hottest, worst attic possible.
1: Why would you want me
0: to... As the newest certified Kohler AC technician, I need to earn my stripes.
1: Well, if you really want to.
0: I do, sir. Besides, this is how you get the best stories.
1: That's true.
0: There I was. Temperatures hitting 115. I'm in Mrs. Caldwell's attic with a stubborn air conditioner.
1: And you were the only one crazy enough to go in there.
0: And I'm the only one brave enough to go in there.
1: Sure. Okay. We'll go with that.
0: Do your worst, sir.
1: Okay, here's a nasty one. Gonna take a long time, and it's going to be hot.
0: I don't know the meaning of hot.
1: You will by the time you get back here. Call Kohler because we can. Jesse, how did it all turn out?
0: Amazing. I think I earned this glass of ice water, sir.
1: What makes someone want to choose the worst assignments possible, Jesse?
0: Because it feels so good when you stop, sir.
2: License number 6249C.

Stay tuned. We have the one, the only Miss B on the MIC. She's going to be coming up to get you ready to get you home and play all the rest of your favorite music. But before I am out the door, I'm going to give you one last chance to get registered for tomorrow's big drawing. It is a pair of tickets for the UTRGV Vaqueros kickoff football game, all right? And if you don't have your name on the registration list yet, here is your chance to get your name on that registration list, all right? I'm going to give you a trivia question. If you can give me the correct answer, right? If you do have the correct answer, remember to send it over. Send me a text message to 956-400-2348. If you have the correct answer, I'll get you registered, all right? Here is your trivia question before I am out the door. In 2005, the movie The Longest Yard came out with Adam Sandler and Chris Rock, where Adam Sandler played pro football quarterback Paul Crewe. However, who was the original actor that played Paul Crewe in The Longest Yard back in 1974? It was a remake, by the way. So everyone probably remembers the one from 2005, Adam Sandler, right? Chris Rock. He played Paul Crewe. But who was the original actor that played Paul Crewe in the 1974 Longest Yard? If you have the answer, send it over. 956-400-2348. You have the correct answer. I'll get you registered for tomorrow's drawing, all right? So simple. All right, the weather before I'm out the door. High's going to be right around 106 tonight. We'll be in your upper 70s. Should be breezy, otherwise clear. Currently, right here at the Ultra Studios, it is 103. Have yourself a wonderful Wednesday. I'll see you back tomorrow here with all your favorite jams. It's Ultra 90.1. See you mañana.

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What is up, people? Hope you're having a great one. Stay safe out there in the streets. Y recuerda, hay más tiempo que vida. 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All you got to do is send a text message with your name, phone number, and city. And just like that, you get registered. So let's go, let's go, let's go. And send it out to 956-423-48. Let's keep it moving here in Ultra. 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

All right, y'all. Don't shoot the messenger. And I'm just saying this because I've got one for you, man. And y'all might get a little offended out there, okay? So don't get your panties in a bunch. But a study found that some men might be too dumb for a healthy relationship. Also, it does say some men, not all men. So please don't make it fit to you, okay? If you're not a bad man or a dumb man, then this is not for you, okay? But hey, if the shoe fits, you know, lace it up. That's my good friend Erica says. But anyway, so yes, a study of men in heterosexual relationships found that higher general intelligence was associated with greater commitment and investment in relationships, while also being linked to fewer harmful behaviors, such as insults and controlling behavior. Men who scored lower on the intelligence measure reported more of these negative relationship patterns. However, researchers emphasize that the findings show a correlation, not proof, that intelligence causes someone to become a better or worse partner. The study also relied on men's own reports and did not include data from their

intelligence causes someone to become a better or worse partner. The study also relied on men's own reports and did not include data from their partners. So there you have it. All right. I'm just, like I said, don't shoot the messenger. I'm just passing on the info, ladies. Get yourself a smart one. Let's keep it over here in Ultra. 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

0: supplier. University of Texas System Board of Regents recently approved tuition rates and fees and over $40 million in funding for an optometry school for UTRGV. When open, it will become the second such school in Texas. In Central Texas, the city of San Antonio considering a pause on construction of new data centers. City Council members will be discussing zoning, land, and power and water issues. According to USDA, the cotton crop in Texas not doing very good this year. About 44% of it is now in poor or very poor shape. SpaceX saying they're planning to build a $100 billion spacecraft launch facility in coastal Louisiana. Dolly Parton passed away yesterday at age 80. And according to a Gallup poll, about 49% of Americans say all those reports of UFOs can be explained by either human activity or some natural phenomena. Only about 37% of Americans believe aliens might be real. Celebrate the pooch. It's National Dog Day. And you can cool off with this. It's National Cherry Popsicle Day. Astros beat the Yankees. The next broadcast is this evening, 5:35, on 710 AM Radio, KURV. The heat alerts continue. Highs today should be up to 106. 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

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What's up? What's the deal? What's going on? It's what's up with the four non-blondes. 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

True 90.1, girl beyond the MIC. And y'all, you know what? Earlier I was talking about how dumb men can get into relationships, but y'all just hear dumb men and y'all get all worked up about it. If you're not a dumb man, then we ain't talking to you, baby. Okay? We ain't talking to you, boo-boo. And you know what? Mr. Flexi texted me earlier and he was like, I'm not dumb. And I'm like, I was not talking to you. Like, this man is actually in a relationship. That means you are intelligent. You know, I didn't name no names, but you know, if the shoe fits, lace it up. You know what I'm saying? It's true, though. Well, but what can you? I just read it off, you know, some statistics out here. There's statistics. It's a study. Okay, I'm just sharing the info. Jeez, you don't have to get all offended and worked up about it. I even warned y'all about that. Not to get offended or your panties in a bunch. Anyway, y'all, it's a girl beyond the MIC acompañándote all the way to 7 o'clock. And we are registering for the Vaqueros. If you want to go check out the Vaqueros, it's on us. All you got to do is send a name, your phone number. Well, it comes out here when you send it, right? Your name and your city. Just like that. 956-423-48, name and city. And I will get you registered right now for the tickets, all right? And hopefully you win them, all right? Hopefully. Let's be hopeful. Let's stay hopeful. No, but yeah, we're going to be giving away quite a few, so just, you know, come through. We're going to hear some Depeche Mode, one of my faves, Enjoy the Silence. It's just a jam for me. It's a guitar. As soon as it drops, the guitar, look, what? Listen. Right here. It's coming. Keep it on lock. Here in Ultra. Right there. That's it. Your favorite throwback station, Ultra 90.1. Only good vibes.

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I got you. 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